Hey, good day to my prison officers on duty. Wherever you are, if you're just coming off of duty, hey, well done. If you're just getting on duty, if you're late, take your time. On the radio.

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ZDK on fire. 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Turn it up, lock. 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

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It's Nature Kid. 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

0: It's all about the vibe. 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Nature kid, nice having you back. 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
1: It's Carnival, baby.
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1: It's Carnival, baby.
0: You better believe it.
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0: Coyote Rust.

0: Tell you what. Let me try something here. Hello, good night.
1: Hello, good night.
0: Are you there? Can you hear me?
1: Yes, I can hear you.
0: Okay. This is ZDK Radio calling you on the night time. It's carnival. You can't be sleeping, okay?
1: I could be, but I'm instead up talking to you.
0: Okay, beautiful. Hey, tell you what. We got the chairperson of the Soca Monarch online. Good night to you, Miss Martin.
1: Good night to you, Gregson. How you doing?
0: Wow, good enough. It's carnival. I'm fired up and boiling. This is ZDK. Tell us what's happening. I think your competition comes up on Friday night, right?
1: It does indeed.
0: So ARG, it won't be Carnival Cities yet.
1: Four artists who will be trying to fight for a spot in the finals come August 2nd. We had a meeting earlier tonight with the judges, so the artists were able to ask their questions. And I think they're feeling a lot more confident, a lot more better about the competition, and looking forward to a great night come Friday.
0: Okay. And I think also it's a cool effect, right?
1: It is indeed.
0: Okay, so tell us about the cool effect. Tell us about the admission. It's your
1: That's
0: time on the radio.
1: Easy dollars for you to get inside Carnival City, ARG, and it's a cool effect. And there is a prize, because of course our title sponsor, INET, is deciding, you know what, we want to entice people to come out, and it's really about camaraderie, coming together and enjoying our local music, our culture, as we gear up for the Greatest Summer Festival. And so INET has decided, you know what, we're not just going to be the type of sponsor for this competition. We want the patrons to come on out. We're giving them a very big prize. You won't know what the prize is until we see how big your crew is. So the prize for the biggest crew who comes out to the Cool Effect, INET Party Monarch Semifinals, Friday night, this Friday, $20 gets you in. So get your shirts printed, get whatever color you're wearing, bring your coolers, bring your rags, bring your Antigua Barbuda flags. Let's support our local artists. Let's have an amazing time. INET has something in store for the largest crew that will get inside the grounds on Friday night.
0: Okay, what's the admission?
1: 20 easy dollars.
0: What time the show starts?
1: 8 p.m. sharp.
0: And that's at ARG?
1: Carnival City.
0: Well, it won't be Carnival City, I think,
1: until next week, but it's pre-Carnival City. It's
0: pre-Carnival City.
1: So here we are.
0: Okay, tell us, how many artists made it through to the semifinals?
1: 24. There's six of them that are in both rounds. So that's 30 songs total, but it's 24 artists overall.
0: So they're going down in two rounds?
1: Correct.
0: And so that's 24, 48 songs?
1: It's actually 30. It's 15 each.
0: Right. But on the night, on Friday night,
1: yes,
0: they'll be doing two songs each.
1: They're doing, well...
0: Well, two rounds, right?
1: Some of them are in both rounds, but most of them are in one round. You're either doing groovy, or you're doing jumpy, or you're doing both.
0: Right, but it's 24 groovy and 24...
1: Nope. It's 24 total. 15 groovy, 15 jumpy. There's six of them that are in both.
0: Okay, I got it.
1: Total.
0: Okay, and this is happening on Friday night.
1: That is on Friday
0: at,
1: night.
0: At ARG.
1: ARG.
0: 8 p.m. You folks, you got to come on out and support the soca artists. Carnival actually starts, I would say, tomorrow night, you know, because...
1: Correct.
0: You got the...
1: it's almost midnight, but yeah.
0: Yeah, the
1: Thursday
0: Calypsonians are going to be there.
1: Monarch semifinals. Friday night is the INET Party Monarch semifinals. And then next week, we get right into the swing of things.
0: I think Saturday night is Teenage Pageant.
1: That is correct.
0: Sunday night is Junior Soca Monarch.
1: Sunday, or is it Saturday? No, it's the 19th, right?
0: Yes, I think Saturday's going to be the 18th.
1: It's a lot going on, man.
0: So, hey, Carnival is here.
1: There's Optimist Petite, so there's just a lot happening.
0: Okay, tell you what, I'm just giving you your chance to do your thing, but hey, tell you what, you tell the people about it, because I'm going to be getting back to the music and try and get to the Calypsonians.
1: I'm not going to do too much talking. I think people know by now that our local music is going to die if we don't all come out and continue to support the artists and encourage them to continue doing the great work that they do. So we're expecting to see every single Antiguan and Barbudan who loves our culture, loves our music, and really just wants to see the art form continue to come on out to the ARG on Friday night, 8 p.m. Very, very, very sharp. Don't be late, because you don't even know who's in spot number one. So make sure that you come on out, bring your rags, bring your flags. There's a prize for the largest crew that makes it to that Cool Effect. So come on out and have a fabulous, fabulous, fabulous fall and season tokenite.
0: Okay, thank you, Lady Martin, for chatting with us. And hey, happy carnival when it comes around.
1: Happy carnival. Enjoy and be safe.
2: You want a sexy lady from there? Waco, this is the
0: Hey, you heard Miss Patrice Martin. The person for this jam party, Monarch. This Friday night, Antigua Recreation Ground.

0: 17, the deadly one.
1: Freaky lady. Hey, here comes Tizzy. Freaky. 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Freaky.

Here comes the Destiny. 7 minutes up at 11 o'clock. Nighttime radio. ZDK. Carnival, baby. X and G in the house. What? Where you there? This one she tagged. Pop down. Destiny.

0: Gregson King. Gregson King. Forget me. Here comes the young lyrics. 4 minutes up and 11 o'clock.
1: All weekend I know tough and I ain't really
0: Antigua music. Antigua's Carnival 2026.
1: Later I have master clue, but right now I'm going to be.
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1: What

0: That's correct. No better carnival than Antigua's Carnival.
1: Carnival, baby. Set DK, fired up and boiling for Carnival in Antigua. It's Carnival, baby.
0: Tell them.
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0: Hey, I'm telling you, boy, Antigua's Carnival. Definitely, I think that the music this year is sounding good. I believe the music is sounding good. Speak the truth. The music is sounding good. Let's hear this one.
1: Yo. G-Man Bandy B. Mark. Antigua finest.
0: Hit it!

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0: White man a fight against black, black. 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
0: Every girl want tick-tock,
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2: No,
3: Gregson G, the deadly one. Gregson G, the deadly one.
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2: What story that?
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1: It's carnival, baby.
2: ZTK, fired up and boiling. A carnival in Antigua. It's carnival, baby.
0: More fire. Here comes Island Prince. Yeah, sit down. 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
1: 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Fired up and boiling. 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

0: the deadly one. 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
1: From the jump to the Iron Man.
0: Hell's Gate. 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
1: Rolling from the basement.
0: Halcyon.
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0: Ebonite. 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

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Crocker, Trinity, Watney Culture. Brand new entry on the countdown this week, number 49 to be exact. And this is Destiny, another brand new entry this week on the countdown. I am she. Let's give her a

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0: Knuckle, move straight into our number 44 jam on the countdown. 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
0: I've been faithful, girl.
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0: the man Charlie X, brother Lee P. Ching, and he's trying to figure it out to know when you're getting it to Banka, Knuckle Horn. 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
0: Shout out Super D, One Family. 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

Grover and Mike Julie. Michael Motorcycle, good night to most heavy duty renters over there in Pickett and the crew over there, Shell Beach Marina. To the number one builder, me name John. Good night to the crew over there at Mike.

bam. Number 40 in the countdown this week. So the man's a Mooney. Fetting for Carnival 2026. Here.

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1: Kaiso, Kaiso. We're into the juniors for the villain school. Villain Pine School. Adam's still competition. Take me back. Calypso Warrior. Give a listen to a beautiful song.

This is in the Sir George Walter Highway. Remember, for all your building materials, make sure you check them out. And check out Actor. 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Until a while, Hannah, the musical chic, sent you.

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0: This is my sidekick, King Bandit, missing in action for 2026. Lest we forget.

Calypso Show on radio. Good night to the crew over there, the Silver Liner, to OJ's Dennis Beach Bar. Good night to my good buddy.

beautiful song by the man Rasto. He's back and he's number 34 on the countdown this week. Beautiful Kaiso, man. Kaiso. This is the reigning monarch of Antigua and Barbuda.

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1: Yo, what's it? When I can't go.
0: You move from number 32 to number 31. Whatever. This is the man, Birdie. Hey. Black Traffic. No way, Birdie.
2: What?
0: No way for

0: beautiful song done by the man, Young Lyrics. Number 30 in the countdown this week. Wrap me up.
1: Thing is what bring us together. There's no carnival better. Yes, I want this forever. Yes, I want this forever.
2: I won't make you watch me. You can watch what you can get.
0: On the road, I love this one.
2: Advertise.
0: For good bunny and boomba.
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0: One going out to Chile, Red Chile.

Adibalo. Bubble, bubble, bubble and wine, number 28 on the countdown this week. We move straight into number 27 this week on the countdown. One going out to the Marshall family. I know you love this one. One going out to Emma Squavi, Arthur Philip Charmaine. Good night.

One girl at the chief security weeks downstairs. To Michael Moses, say over there, most heavy duty rentals. Good night to the Shell Beach Marina crew. All in the crew over the Silver Lining Supermarket. The folks over there, Mike Julie. Open 3.

0: 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Number 27 on the countdown. Let's give the lady a double play on the countdown tonight. A double play.
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0: The serious side of CP Claudia Peters. Remember them. Lovers, friends, families. 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

0: 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Remember them, the diva. Number 26 on the countdown this week. We'll be right back. 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

0: 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Nature Kid, number 25 on the countdown this week. 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
1: It's Carnival, baby. Set DK, fired up and boiling for Carnival in Antigua. It's Carnival, baby.

0: will be here on Wednesday night from 10 p.m. right here at Liberty Radio. The countdown is definitely on. Remember, smaller the numbers, bigger the hits on the countdown. First breath. Grateful and blessed, Kenny, blessed.
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One of Antigua's greatest soca diva. Her name is Stizzy. Road Parliament. Number 22 on the countdown this week. It's the Fusion. Taking no prisoners tonight on this route, especially DJs. Right,

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1: We're taking it down with Kaiso, man. 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

2026. Young Destroyer. Number 17 on the countdown. The latest sound around. This is the pride and joy of Point and Villa. His name is Redding. Daddy 104, this is one of your productions. Good night, my brother.

Connor and Shirley White Baskets over at Marble Hill. Justin Everson, good night to Dean Lester and Dennis, Natasha Milton White. Not forgetting Andrew, Priscilla, and Charles White Jr. over there, Jennings Extension. Man,

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Okay, take it easy. Watch the spirit.

0: shut up door. Oh yes, I'm tired of the work. We move from number 12 to number 11 on the countdown.
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0: Yeah, yeah. This is Daddy Ball along with Rebel Band.

Oh, yes. Let me say, hey, over to these guys. Just gotta throw this one in. Show you my appreciation. Class.

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After all, this carnival is going to be a 3 hours of session, Kaiso, tomorrow, right here at Liberty Radio from 7 p.m. until Sunday night memories.

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Friends of all, enemies of none. The man Solo.

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0: My Country, a Paradise.
1: Oh, yeah, yo.
0: And there's a record being set tonight with the number 2 song on the countdown. Time will tell. Give a listen.

phenomenal, right? 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I did ZDK Countdown. First time in the history, 56.

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2: 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This one is a stinger. Probably Road Nacho 2026 right here in Antigua and Barbuda. 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
1: Is that a fact? Is that a fact? I wanna know.

0: find peace, find happiness, find solutions. And now the program, Problems and Solution.
1: And God bless all of you wherever you are. Yes, may God bless you this morning. Starting off our program, Problem and Solution, right? Yeah, we're having a little slight problem with the internet today, so bear with us, right? Bear with us. If the connection is dropping, just bear with us, all right? God bless you all this morning. I ask God to bless you, those who are watching me, those who are listening to me on ZDK 97.1. Thank God for ZDK. Yes, God bless all of you today. And starting off our program, Problem and Solution. For the next 30 minutes, I'm going to be here with you to give you results of the faith. Yes. Results of the faith. When you see our testimony, it's not something that just planned. It's not something that was staged. No, it's something that is real. And when you see it, you have to see for yourself that your life can change also. When this person decides to use their faith and transform their life, you have to see the same pattern. The same pattern that this person take, you can take also, and your life can be transformed. And that's why for the next 30 minutes we are here. I want you to be focused. I want you to pay attention to the testimonies, and you will see your life can also be changed. Your life can also be transformed. I want to put my phone number available for those who say, Pastor, I need a prayer. I need to contact you. Yes, my phone number is 783-2208. That's it. I want you to do a few things also for us. You can share the link. You can subscribe to the channel. And also, don't forget, like the video. Yeah, that's it. Like the video. And also, at the bottom of our comment section, yes, the comment section, you can place a prayer request. Yes, if you have a prayer request, Pastor, I want you to pray for my family. I want you to pray for my health. I want you to pray for my love life, whatever area of your life you want us to pray for. I want you to put it down in our comment section right here, right? So let's get it on. I have my first testimony I want to share with you, testimony, and I will be shortly back with you.
0: Let your faith become alive and active. God is the same yesterday, today, and forever.
2: I have one more person here to share with us how the life of this person was and what God has done through the faith here in the Universal Church. Share with me. I want to know your name and how your life was before and what God has done here by using your faith in the Universal Church.
3: My name is Michael Powell, and before, my life was a complete mess. I was depressed, I had no finances, I was under spiritual attacks. It was just a mess. Since I came to the church and used my faith and started drinking the water, I found that my life got a little bit better. I wasn't as depressed anymore. Like, it took stages. So it was like 1 week, things just started getting better. Then I got a ton of spiritual attacks. I couldn't sleep at night. After a while, I could have slept. Then my finances started to grow, improve over the weeks. And then now, by the sacrifices and the chain of prayer, it got better.
2: You mentioned depression. How bad the depression was?
3: I used to be addicted to smoking and drinking, and I completely stopped. So I don't smoke anymore, drink anymore. It was to the point where I would sit down at night and look at the wall and drink wine and just think to myself, boy, what may I do wrong? And then after a while, I just stopped that and just got better.
2: The depression was so bad that to ease the pain, you decided to drink and smoke.
3: Yeah, I decided to drink and smoke, and then I just stopped. I started going gym, find other things to take up my time. I didn't really have any depression anymore.
2: Depression gone, financial life getting better?
3: Yeah, it got better, way better. Way better. I don't have to worry about money anymore, so I good.
2: Is it worth to use the faith to the chain of prayer?
3: Well, yeah, it's very worth it, to be honest.
2: Amen.
3: It's very worth it.
2: Clap your hands to our Lord Jesus Christ. Amen. Thank you very much.
4: Let your faith become alive and active. God is the same yesterday, today, and forever.
5: Depression. There are many possible causes of depression. It's believed that several different forces can interact to bring on depression. Due to the millions, even billions of chemical reactions going on in our brain that can affect how we process situations and experience life. Whether it be traumatic moments or simply just seasons changing, all is said to be causes of depression. The perplexing studies behind depression certainly shouldn't be dismissed, but beyond the physical factors of mental illness come the spiritual factors. Behind all the physical aspects of depression is an evil spirit that brings constant thoughts of sadness, crying spells, insomnia, discouragement, and forces you to do your best to manage the symptoms and hope things get better eventually. Depression has stolen your joy, hobbies, pleasures, quality time with family and loved ones. Depression has stolen your life, and it's not fair. You feel devastated, misunderstood, and alone. You've tried doctors, medication, and just shaken it off, like everyone says, but nothing works. You're exhausted and longing to go back to a time when you were once happy. Join us at a Universal Church near you. We have an inspiring message and strong deliverance prayers for you or a loved one you know who is currently experiencing depression. Don't lose hope. We know there is a way out of depression. There is a light at the end of the tunnel. Depression can be defeated. It's time to end depression and begin living.
1: And this can happen for you. You saw the testimony, right? Based on your life, which area of that testimony touching you? Maybe you say, Pastor, my family. Yeah, there is fights, there is problems, there are situations going on. Which part of the testimony touching you and identify the problem that you are facing? It's the finances, no money. You have no job, the salary is not enough. Every time you get some money, the money goes out of your hands. Yeah, which one identify the problem that you are facing? Maybe you are depressed, you feel suicidal. Something that is happening that is destroying your life. Maybe you are sick, you have a lot of disease. You have a lot of sickness, you have pains, you are constant in and out of the hospital, you go to the doctors, you take a lot of medication, tablets, none of it seems to work for you. You see that instead of things getting better, things getting more worse. You've seen it happen. Which part of that testimony touching you to say, oh, Pastor, I keep drinking all the time. I smoke all the time. I gamble all the time. Yeah, you are addicted and you can't come out of that addiction. I want to talk to you today because just as how this person's life was transformed, your life can be too. When you see the testimonies, you have to say to yourself, I have to be the one that is going to be testifying to. I have to be the one that is going to say, I overcome my addiction. I overcome my financial problem. I overcome my health problem. That situation that you are facing, you have to be that one saying, I'm going to have the next testimony. You see the power of God. It works, but you have to believe it. You see your life is not going forward. You see your life is falling apart. You see your life is going downhill. Listen to me. God wants to help you. God wants to set you free from that problem. Through the testimony you saw coming to the church and using his faith, you saw that his life is being transformed. No more depression, no more anxiety, no more sleepless nights, no more spiritual attacks, no more addiction. Yeah, everything gone, the financial problem gone. If you want to see your life be transformed, you have to do the same thing. You have to come and put your faith into action. Come and you are going to see that your life will transform as well. That's why, listen, the power of God is real. And maybe you are there sitting watching me. Maybe you are there in the taxi listening to me on the radio station, the radio program. Yeah, maybe you are passing by in a place there that you may see or hear me. Listen to me. Your life can change. Your life can be transformed. If you want your life to be transformed, you have to come to us. When you come to the church, and you learn how to use your faith. Yes, your faith, that faith you have inside of you. When you learn how to use it, because maybe you say, I have faith, but where's the results? There is no results because that faith is not being put to the use or the right way. And that's why I wanna invite you to come to use your faith. I want to invite you to come so that your faith can transform your life. Take a look at what we are going to have Sunday now. Put my Sunday banner there for me. Sunday now, we are going to be praying for the family. Yes, you have a family member. Maybe you're watching the program and maybe you don't have that problem, but a family member has that problem. Listen, Sunday now, my family at Mount Zion. That's our event for this Sunday. If you want your life be transformed, if you want your family be transformed, we are going to be praying for the family on this coming Sunday. If you want your family transformed, you gotta be here. If you want your life be transformed, you gotta be here. And that's why I'm inviting you to be here this Sunday. Look what my Bible says. The book of Psalm 125. Look what my Bible says. The book of Psalm 125. It says, those who trust in the Lord are like Mount Zion, which cannot be moved, but abides forever. That's it. If you want your life to be transformed, you gotta be at Mount Zion. If you want your life to change, you have to be at Mount Zion, trusting that God will transform your life. Believing that your life can change. Believing that you can be healed. Believing that you can be set free. Believing that your family can be transformed. Believing that your finances can be transformed. Believing that you can have a blessed night of rest, sleeping well, no more spiritual attacks, no more depression, no more suicidal thoughts. When you are at Mount Zion, the Bible says, look at it, those who trust in the Lord are like Mount Zion, which cannot be moved, but abides forever. Listen, if you want your life be transformed, yeah, you gotta be at Mount Zion this Sunday. You cannot miss this event. Back to me here. You see how the life of this person was transformed. You saw the testimony, you saw the changes, you saw how he came to the church. Yes, he came to the church one way and left the church another way. Yeah, left the church another way. Life being transformed. The moment that you step your foot inside of the church, your life is already starting to change. And that's it. I want you to put aside everything that you have this Sunday to do. And I want you to come and step your foot inside of the church. The moment that you step your foot there, you are starting to use faith. And your life has to be transformed. The same way that his life was transformed, your life can be also transformed. I'm going to share my location with you now, right? We are located St. Mary Street. This is our location. Yes, this is the place you're going to be. You're going to come. You will join us right here. St. Mary Street. We are right opposite Road King. We are opposite the Bank of Development. Yeah, this is the place where you are going to come. You see the door? That's the door. Those who are listening to me through ZDK, you cannot see our building, but we are located St. Mary Street. If you know where the Roti King is, the restaurant, yes, right there, St. Mary Street. We are opposite Roti King. Everybody knows this restaurant. Everybody knows Roti King. So I believe you also know. So right across the street, yeah, we are located there. We are across from the Bank of Development. We are close to Heritage Key. We are close to Market Street. Yeah, we are right there. You must find us. It's one of the tallest building in the town, right in St. John. You're gonna see us right there. It was a Chinese restaurant before. Yes, that's the building. Back to me here, back to me here. I have a few more testimonies I wanna share with you, right? One more testimony I'm gonna share with you today. But before we go, let me just see who is connected with us today, right? If you put your name down for prayer, I'm gonna see you. But if you didn't put it yet, put it now so that I'm able to call your name, all right? There are people that put their prayer requests in the comment section. We pray for them at the end of the program. And also, we pray to bless the water. If you have your water close by, I want you to get it close by to you, right? If you don't have it. I have with me here Mr. Bino. I have with me also Miss Alita. I have Miss Jackie Wong. I have Miss Francine. I have Miss Monica. I have Miss Christina. I have Miss Betty. I have Miss Allison Foster. I have Miss Sullivan, Claudette Sullivan. I have Miss Lisa Morris. I have Miss Rosina. I have also Mr. Ronnie. And I have Miss Harris. I have also Miss Agatha Benjamin. I have Miss Gloria Jordan. Yes, place your request in our comment section there, and for sure you're gonna give me testimony number one there, and for sure I'm gonna be back with you.
2: The power of God is real, and you are watching us needing help. You're gonna watch the testimony. After the testimony, I want you to give us a call. As I said, the power of God is real. Tell us your name and how was your life before coming to the ministry of the church.
6: My name is April Puri. My life before going to this church, I grew up in a church growing up, so I always knew who God was. And as you spoke before in the service, Pastor, as human nature, sometimes we tend to tear away from God. And the point that I'm making, growing up, I didn't have an easy life. I watched my mom be abused. I watched a lot of abuse go on in the family. And I always wanted to break that curse. They say when you grow up that way, you end up with someone like that. And I ended up with someone like that. The abuse was different. It was more verbal, not too much physical, but mental, emotional. You know, it's just enough to break anybody down. And when I start seeking God again, I felt the strength to get up and walk away.
2: Let me see. The experiences you had as a child, seeing the mom being abused, being disrespected, I believe you thought many times, I'm not gonna face this in my life. I'm gonna do better than my mom did. And you end up in the same situation.
6: Yes, I did. I ended up in the same situation.
2: And facing this disrespecting relationship, this abusive relationship, I believe you were depressed.
6: Yes.
2: Did you ever have suicidal thoughts? Describe this time of your life.
6: In the process of it, the only blessing that came out of it was children. Children are a blessing, but in the midst of it, when you're having children in the midst of being abused, it's hard. As a mother that's, you know, trying to show my children, you know, even though I'm getting abused, this is not life. This is not what you're supposed to go through, you know. So that was very hard for me. My mom passed away from cancer. Never thought in a million years I'd lose my mom. And on her deathbed, she told me, my mom was a woman of God. And she told me, she said, you have to break the curse.
2: How was financially at that time?
6: Financially, couldn't hold money. We would make the money. Very successful. We started a business at a young age, bought our first house. We would get money, and then we would lose it. And sometimes we would figure out how, you know. And I mean, now that I'm getting closer to God, I know the answers now, you know, because you have to put God first in everything you do. I've always believed in returning my tithes, but I never really exercised the faith because, of course, I was around someone who blocked me from God. So now that I broke that curse and I moved here to Atlanta to pursue my music career.
2: So who is April today? Tell who are you today inside. I want you to describe inside first.
6: Inside, I can see things more clear now. I don't see things, because I ask God for certain things. I don't see things through my eyes no more. I see things through His eyes, and I ask for that. So now I'm comfortable with who I am. I got a little more work to do to get closer to Him, but He knows.
2: You have the peace. You have the joy. No depression anymore.
6: No depression. None of that. I actually just delivered someone from a very abusive relationship, and she was here today.
2: Man.
6: Yeah.
2: And I believe also your business is taking off.
6: Oh, man, you have no idea. Let me tell you, when one door opens or one door closes, another one opens. Last time I gave my testimony, Pastor, I had one deal on the table. Now I have two. So.
2: You heard. You saw it. Yes. She's a whole different person. From the background, from the past, from the history, she, you know, most of the people you know didn't make it, right?
6: Oh, no. No.
2: Because you need help. You know, analyzing, checking the history of your life. You need help. So count on us. Let us help you. Give us a call. We are waiting for you right now. If you're in the state of Georgia, our location is at 344 Candler Park Drive, Northeast Atlanta. If you are somewhere else, just give us a call and one of the pastors, the assistant, is going to give you the location close to you. But she came and, you know, she looked for help. She got one. It's a turn. It's a chance. It's an opportunity.
7: The holy water symbolizes purity, sanctification, and divine intervention. The Bible, a source of inspiration for millions, is full with instances where water becomes a conduit for miracles. From the holy act of baptism, symbolizing spiritual rebirth and purification, to curing the blind, healing the sick, and strengthening the weak. The Pool of Bethesda, where a multitude of sick gathered and Jesus healed a paralyzed man. Naaman, whose skin was restored after he was instructed to dip in the Jordan 7 times, healing him from leprosy. When Jesus applied mud to the blind man's eyes, instructing him to wash in the pool of Siloam, and the blind man gained sight. These miracles are not just a thing of the past. It has been proven countless times that God's miracles through the blessed and divine water still work till this day.
8: And I said, no, I don't want no more tablets. This water works. And I keep drinking the water and don't feel no pain in my ankle no more. So I just stopped by them. All of a sudden, the pain was gone from my ankle. No more pain in the ankle.
2: The pain is gone.
8: Gone.
2: You healed.
8: I healed.
9: And the pain is gone, and I kept searching for it Sunday afternoon and Monday. And I can't find it.
7: But whoever drinks of the water that I shall give him will never thirst. But the water that I shall give him will become in him a fountain of water springing up into everlasting life. Here, at the Universal Church, you can experience the power of God through the blessed water. The sick are healed, the weak are strengthened, and lives are totally transformed. Come and join us at St. Mary Street across Rodie King, Sunday at 8 a.m., also 10 a.m. and 4 p.m. For more information, you can call us at 783-2208. 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
1: My Father, in the name of your Son, Jesus Christ, I'm asking, my God, for your power to touch right now, to remove, my God, all this problem that this person faces. Maybe this person faces the family problem. Maybe this person faces a health problem, a finances. My God, this person is suffering with spiritual attacks. As I pray, my Father, for each one of them, those who write their requests here in our comment section, and those who didn't place there, my God. This person may be listening to me on ZDK. Yes, they can't write, but my Lord, in their mind, they have a request that they are in need of. They need, my Lord, for you to touch inside of their life, to transform their life, to heal this person, to set this person free. This person's family, my God, we pray for the families. Today is Thursday. And my Lord, I ask that you may touch and remove right now all the traps of the devil. Wherever Satan tries against them in their health, their family, their finances, my God, I rebuke it now. And I command you in Jesus Christ's name, get out of their lives. As we lift up the water to the heaven, consecrate it, bless it, my God. Because when this person drink of this water today, this person drinking of power. And we determine and we declare the miracle. Drink of your water and be free.

say amen. Amen. Amen. Today's Thursday. You know, Thursday we pray for the family. Yes, we have our service 7:30 this morning. We have our service 12 noon. And also we have the main service 5 p.m. in the afternoon. All right. So let us pray and fight for our family. All right. May the God of the Bible bless you all. I see you throughout the day.

0: Hallelujah. Father, we give you praise and we give you glory. Even as I, oh God, petition you this morning, I pray and I invoke the blood of Jesus and I pray for divine immunity, oh God, that there will be no implication because of this prayer. And Heavenly Father, right now I lift up ZDK Radio, the entire institution before you, my God. And I pray today, oh God, that because of the door that was opened up to me, I pray that you will restore unto them the years that the locusts have stolen, the cankerworm and the caterpillar. I pray, oh God, that this institution will be like a tree planted by the rivers of water that bring forth its fruits in its season. I declare, my Father, that you will give them fresh insights, foresights, wisdom, knowledge, and understanding. Give them strategies, oh God, of implementing the right programs, oh God. Programs, oh God, that will draw and attract, oh God, advertisers and sponsors.
1: Yes,
0: I pray, oh God, that you will advertisers and sponsors.
1: Yes,
0: I pray, oh God, that you will mark this station and those who are doing the management and the

I cancel every negative words, every negative projections, every negative pronouncements, oh God, and I declare life, oh God, upon this institution. I pray, Heavenly Father, that they will begin to experience growth and blessing. I ask you, God, let every bills be paid, every needs be met, oh God, for this organization. In the name of Jesus Christ, wherever there is a lacking, oh God, I pray, oh God, that you will cause, oh God, Brother Sean to redig the well, oh God, and you will move this radio station into a place of Rehoboth. You will make room for them, oh God. In the name of Father, because of the seed they have sown, I declare Genesis chapter 26, verse 12. You said when Isaac sowed in the land, they reaped the same year a hundredfold blessing. I declare to the Father, by divine authority, a hundredfold blessing. And I pray, oh God, for divine intervention in every area, that you will release again, restore the right people, restore, oh God, the right workers, send the skilled people, oh God, people whose voice, oh God, will attract listeners and sponsors. And Father, we lift up our nation of Antigua and Barbuda once again. Father, I pray, oh God, the blood covering over our highways, over our byways. Yes. I cover our airports and our seaport under the blood of Jesus Christ. I pray this, our my God. I pray for our leaders, oh God, those in cabinet, as you have asked us to pray for them. I pray that you will grant them spiritual wisdom, insights, oh God. I pray for those in the parliament, government, and the opposition and independence, oh God. I pray, oh God, that you will strengthen them, oh God. I pray that, oh God, you will open up their eyes, give them a desire and a heart, oh God, to move this nation, oh God, into a place, oh God, that you would have ordained it to go in, my Father. With anything, oh God, that you have not ordained, it shall not come to pass, because your word said, except the Lord build a house, they labor in vain that build it. I pray, oh God, that you will look over Antigua and Barbuda and release your glory, oh God, upon our land. Let your glory be seen in Antigua and Barbuda. Father, we ask you according to Psalm 63. We need to see your power, and we need to see the manifestation of your glory, oh God, in our nation, oh God, that people will not just come to this island for our beaches, oh God, and to enjoy other things, but because of your glory. Father God, I'm calling forth, oh God. You have already decreed this and declared this years ago, but I pray, oh God, let this be the time and the era for the manifestation, oh God, of people are coming here because of a move of God, because your hands are moving, because your glory cloud, oh God. I declare, my Father, let heaven open up over Antigua and Barbuda, as Jacob saw, oh God, angel ascending and descending. I pray, oh God, in this land, in every office right now, in every government places, wherever, oh God, in every homes, I invoke the blood of Jesus Christ. I intercept, oh God, every evil, negative plot and plans of the enemy, oh God, against our nation. Those, oh God, who are imagining and plotting to do wrong and evil, by the power of the blood of Jesus Christ, oh God, we ask you to intervene and intercept, oh God, override, oh God, visit the hearts of men and women, oh God, those with evil intention, oh God, move upon their heart, remove their stony heart, oh God, and let the spirit of conviction, those who are plotting any wrong, oh God, let it be aborted today, in the name of Jesus. Amen. So God, we speak peace over our nation. We speak blessing. Father, raise up righteous seed, oh God. Raise up the men, oh God, who will be willing to speak life over our nation. Raise up, oh God, the end time prophets, oh God, who will see before things happen. Raise them up in this hour, oh God.

0: Father, you said you do nothing unless you reveal your secrets unto your servants. I pray, my God, today that you will hover over Antigua and Barbuda. Let a light, a fresh light, beam upon us. And God, wherever there anyone, in any place, oh God, carrying out any agenda contrary to your will and your purpose, Father, let that position vacate them. Let that position be vacated. And Father, put people, oh God, as you said, oh God, in the book of Kings, when this lady came back who built a house for the man of God, you said you appoint an officer, oh God, an officer to help her and restore. Appoint the right people, oh God, in every place. People, oh God, who will flow according to your agenda. People like the children of Issachar who understand the time and the season, who understand what you're saying. People who are listening to you, God. People who will carry out your mandate without fear or favor. Raise up the Shadrach. Raise up the Abednego. Raise up the Daniel. Raise up the Elijah, oh God. Who, oh God, will call your name and declare who you are in this land. Father, let this be the hour, oh God. Let the atmosphere over our nation be shifted. Let every clouds of darkness hear the word of God. Send your angels, oh God, now and sweep across our nation. Blow across, oh God. Father, I command the four winds to begin to breathe breath of life. Breathe afresh over our nation. As you said to Ezekiel to prophesy, we prophesy fresh breath. We prophesy a new wind. Go through Zedek now. Go through the airways now, my Father. In the name of Jesus Christ. And God, in all that we do, let your kingdom come. And let your will be done. In Jesus' name we pray.
1: Amen.

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0: Say what? Say what? Say what? Well, let's go. The lights are on. Take our first call today. 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
0: Hi.
1: How are you this morning?
0: I'm good.
1: Okay, this call to is Jen Caton. That is Ethan's sister up in the UK. Jen, you have been calling for my 5 sisters, especially Mrs. Ethan back in Antigua, and entire family circle, your brothers, your nieces and nephews, and your brother-in-law, Mr. Will Ethan, want to wish you a happy birthday. And all Mrs. Ethan's friends want to wish you a happy birthday as well, Jen. Have a good one. And I know it's gonna be, not going to be good, too good for you because you lost your mom. So just have a good day, try the best you can, hon. All the best from all of us back in Antigua here. Want to wish you a happy birthday, Jen. And to Shanet Filo, we're willing to celebrate a birthday today, Shanet. You have been close from your daughter, your mother, Edith, your sister, Shanet, your sister, Derry, and from your uncle, the Charlie Bundong, and Terrence Filo, the donor's aunt, your aunties, Valley Bass over in Roman Hill, and Rose up there in Willie Kids. Want to wish you a happy, happy birthday, my dear friend. And all the family and friends of Willie Kids want to wish you a good day as well. And to all the family members of Mrs. Ephraim, Auntie Chris, Auntie Jean, Auntie Fest, to Sharon Sullivan, Mrs. Atlee, Mrs. Evan Bailey, and to Avril, that have love for my mother because it's jail. And condolences again to Mrs. Ephraim and the passing of your mom, and to my cousin over in Boland, Canada, Suki Simon, and the passing of your niece. You got thanks for your time, hon.
0: Okay, thank you for calling.
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2: Mayoka Haywood over in City Grove, she's celebrating her birthday today. Happy birthday, Mayoka. It is from your children and grandchildren, especially your brother, Kimu, her sisters, especially Lilia and Warren, Karen and Sandra. And from your neighbors, especially this is his administration family, this is Ethan Peters and family, especially Lady Dalvesty, Dolly Green, everybody over in City Grove, every person in City Grove would like to wish all the very best in this special day today, especially my guest, Pete Patanella. Happy birthday, once more, may you can celebrate many, many, many more birthdays to come. I love you. And today's also comes from King Christian and her family, and my cousin, Mrs. Rose, and family, all your family, friends, and loved ones around the world, wishing you all the very best today. And to all the persons who are celebrating a birthday today, an anniversary, a wedding, the old just, and a living, even mourning the loss of a loved one, thank God for today. Good morning to King Christian. This is asking good morning, my cousin, Mrs. My friend, Patty, and Julie Colin, family, and family. So, you're going to have a good day.
0: Okay, you have one too.
2: Thank you.
0: Hi, hello, morning.
3: Yes, good morning to you, Yoko.
0: Hi, Chris.
3: I just called to wish Mrs. June Annetta Paris Robert a happy, happy, happy birthday. God richest blessings. Many more years. Hope she enjoy her day today from her loving husband, her children, grandchildren, her brother and sister. And special birthday greetings from Lady Chris. I'm also wishing Mr. Mario Bless Connor happy birthday. God bless him. Many more. From his loving wife and mom, from the rest of his family circle. And Chris. Also Miss Jen Kent Caton, Sister June, Sister Ephraim, sister. She too is celebrating today. Happy, happy birthday to her. She too enjoy her day. God's richest blessings from her loving sister. This is Ephraim, her brother-in-law, from all her nieces and everyone, from all of Mrs. Ephraim's friends. And to everyone else we celebrating today. Happy birthday, God blessings, many more years. We enjoy yours. And a blessed morning to each and everyone under the sound of my voice. Related to Queen Christian granddaughter who celebrated yesterday. Thank you very much. Yoko, continue to enjoy the rest of
0: all right, Chris, thanks for calling.
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0: anniversary album. Hi, morning.
1: Morning, you're good.
0: Hey, listen.
1: Let me say happy anniversary to Farmer Corker, Jackie James of Arthur Newton, Silver and Terry Ways, and that's the husband, Gerald James. Jackie, happy anniversary to you, coming from your Farmer Corker, Les Scott, up in Pickaxe. Let me say happy birthday to you, Doris Roberts, Silver and Terry Ways. You're coming out of this.
0: Okay, Les Scott, you too.

0: Your love is a good thing and it's going for free right now, so you can grab you some. Hi, hello, morning. Hi, good morning.
1: Hi, good morning, Yokadi.
0: Yeah, Miss Adley.
1: How is this blessed Thursday morning?
0: Not bad.
1: Okay, all the best to you.
0: Thank you.
1: You're feeling good today, okay?
0: Mm.
1: I'm everybody okay, all the best. Give God thanks and praise. Well, you know, I'm out of one day at a time. This morning I'm sending anniversary greeting to Mr. Thomas the King. Today, anniversary, like 51 years since he's married. Okay? I want to wish Mr. Thomas the King all the best in his darling wife. All the best. Keep that vow going, girl. Long life, health, strength, and happiness. And may you all continue to love one another, cherish one another. Right? And that is what we all sign for. When we say give that vow, that is death to us part. King, happy birthday. Happy anniversary from exactly the entire family circle. Enjoy your day today, you and your wife. And all the best. And all those having birthdays to the anniversary, all the person who not feeling too well, like Julie. Good morning, Julie. Get well, you darling.

Troy Senior. To most of my dear friends, Steve Frame, good morning to you and your family members on birthday's anniversary. I'm a Rose, the same with your family member. Sharon, Cheche, same with your family member too. To Auntie Chris, and to Annette.

person that's having another function today. May God continue to bless you. Good morning to the Benjamins, YB and GB, and the Isaacs and Mady. Link up for everybody. Have a blessed day today. And also for my dear little friend here, Kenny, in the hospital. Kenny, all the best to you coming from Saturday. And to my neighbors,

Yes, all the best to you, darling. 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And then continue to enjoy what's left for the best of the day. And you're good, careful on the road, and go on the beach, look around. And everyone, have a blessed and peaceful day. 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

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Rich Francis, everybody. 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I'm down in Green Bay. Everybody, I'll put all the foot best foot forward. And I make God walk with each and every one of you, okay?

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3: Good morning and welcome to ZDK News at 7 a.m. for Thursday, the 16th of July, 2026. I'm your presenter, Alison Bramble. In the headlines, PM will take visa curbs over criminal deportees and murder charge thrown out in Willikie's shooting case. The news is sponsored by ACT and Radio Shack.
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2: Now for the news in detail. PM will take visa curbs over criminal deportees. Prime Minister the Honourable Gaston Brown says Antigua and Barbuda would rather face US visa restrictions than accept criminal deportees. Speaking in Parliament, Brown insisted the government will not compromise national security or sovereignty, adding that negotiations with Washington are still ongoing and no final agreement has been signed. He says only immigration-related cases, not serious criminals, are being considered under proposed arrangements. In more news, Prime Minister the Honourable Gaston Brown and Finance Minister was unable to tell Parliament when the Citizenship by Investment Unit was last audited. Responding to a question from Barbuda MP Trevor Walker, Brown said he did not know and advised that the information be sought directly from the CIU. Walker argued that, as Finance Minister, Brown should have known or should be able to provide the answer. No evidence of a recent audit was presented during the parliamentary exchange. And Foreign Affairs Minister E.P. Chek-Green says Antigua and Barbuda has stuck to five key principles in negotiations with the United States over third country deportees. He says the country will not accept a permanent transfer program, surrender control over who enters its borders, take on security or financial risks, or shoulder another country's immigration burden. Green adds any agreement must be fair and protect Antigua and Barbuda's interests. In more news, the Central Board of Health is stepping up community outreach with health education sessions at the Villa Poly Clinic. Patients received practical advice on pest control, food safety, household hygiene, safe chemical storage, and mosquito prevention while waiting for appointments. Now, the CBH says the initiative is aimed at helping families create healthier homes and reduce the risk of disease. The Ministry of Works says concerns raised by some employees on Tuesday were quickly addressed through discussions with management. Officials say the affected workers resumed their duties after receiving updates on efforts to resolve the issues. The ministry thanked staff for their commitment and pledged continued support as infrastructure projects move forward. And a U.S. federal judge has awarded U.S. $314 million in damages against Venezuelan President Nicolas Maduro, Antigua-linked businessman Alex Saab, and other defendants over claims that three American citizens were imprisoned and tortured in Venezuela. The judgment was issued after the defendants failed to respond to the lawsuit. Saab, who once served as Antigua and Barbuda's special economic envoy to Venezuela, had his diplomatic appointment and passport revoked in 2019 following international scrutiny. While the ruling does not implicate the Antigua and Barbuda government, it has renewed attention on Saab's former ties to the country. In more news, police are investigating a suspected drive-by shooting after a public works employee was injured while on duty along All Saints Road on Tuesday night. The heavy equipment operator was reportedly shot in the stomach and foot when gunfire was directed at the worksite. He was taken to the Celesta Bird Medical Center for treatment. Police are continuing investigations and have not identified a suspect or motive. In an update, Mountjoy man surrenders after shooting. Police are investigating a shooting after a Mountjoy man reportedly surrendered at the Parham police station on Monday evening, telling officers he was involved in the incident. A firearm believed to be linked to the case was seized. The victim, who was shot in the chest, remains in a stable condition at the Celesta Bird Medical Center. The suspect is being held on suspicion of shooting with intent as investigations continue. Anyone with information is asked to contact the Parham police station, the CID, or Crime Stoppers at 800-TIPS. That's 800-8477. And government seeks relatives of two deceased men. The government is appealing for help to locate the relatives of two men whose bodies remain unclaimed. Officials say Carl Lashley, who died on June 3rd, and Isaac Watson, who died on June 24th, are being kept at Barnes Funeral Home, awaiting burial arrangements. Family members are urged to contact the funeral home as soon as possible to make the necessary arrangements. And Jasiba Shoi has been granted $10,000 bail with two sureties after prosecutors filed notice of their intention to appeal the dismissal of his murder case. Choi had remained in custody despite the High Court throwing out the charges last week. The case stems from the 2023 fatal shooting of Syrian national Rowdy Shmali during a robbery at the Pick and Mix Mart on D'Souza Road. And staying with the courts, the High Court has dismissed the murder charge against Willikies resident Dexter Scotland in the 2023 shooting death of Jafari Isaac. Justice Anne-Marie Smith ruled that the prosecution failed to disprove Scotland's claim of self-defense after evidence suggested he believed Isaac was reaching for a firearm. Prosecutors have indicated they will appeal the decision. And for news in the region, Jamaica warns cannabis growers about scams. Jamaican officials are urging cannabis farmers and investors to be on guard against scams and false promises as the country's medicinal cannabis industry expands. The government says growers should verify information directly with the Cannabis Licensing Authority before paying money or signing agreements. A nationwide road tour has been launched to educate cultivators on the legal permit process and encourage safe participation in the regulated industry. And in world news, the World Health Organization says the Ebola outbreak in the Democratic Republic of Congo could be up to 4 times larger than official figures indicate. More than 1,960 cases and over 700 deaths have been confirmed, making it one of the largest Ebola outbreaks on record. Health officials say the virus continues to spread rapidly, with many victims dying before reaching medical care. And now, some good news. Local artists shine at Toronto charity event. 5 Antiguan and Barbudan artists showcase their work at the annual Polo for Heart charity event in Toronto with support from the Antigua and Barbuda Tourism Authority. The exhibition highlighted the country's vibrant art scene while promoting the destination to Canadian audiences. The event also featured local cuisine, music, and a preview of Antigua and Barbuda Art Week set for November. And that is the news for this morning on ZDK 97.1 FM. We will keep you informed as news develops in Antigua and Barbuda, the region, and the world. Now for recap of this morning's headlines. PM will take visa curbs over criminal deportees and murder charge thrown out in Willikies shooting case. 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
2: Here's a look at the local weather forecast for Antigua and Barbuda. This is valid until 8 a.m. tomorrow, Friday, 17th July, 2026. Despite the presence of a weak trough, a relatively dry, stable, and hazy air mass will persist and continue to restrict shower activity across the area during the next 24 hours. So today we can expect partly sunny and hazy conditions with a 40% or moderate chance of a brief light morning shower. Tonight, fair to partly cloudy and hazy conditions in general. Winds will come from the east at 11 to 30 kilometers per hour or 7 to 18 miles per hour with lighter spells at times. Seas will range between 1 to 1.5 meters or 3 to 5 feet. Rainfall thus far for the month of July stands at 4.2 millimeters or 0.17 of an inch. Today we expect a maximum temperature of 33 degrees Celsius or 91 degrees Fahrenheit, and our overnight low was 25 degrees Celsius or 77 degrees Fahrenheit. We also expect a low temperature tonight of 25 degrees Celsius or 77 degrees Fahrenheit. The sun will set today at 6:44 p.m. and rise tomorrow at 5:42 a.m. This is the end of the local weather forecast. I am Bernal Simon for the Antigua and Barbuda Meteorological Services at the VC Bird International Airport.
0: The latest in the weather was brought to you by Social Security.
1: Did you lose a loved one? 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To qualify, the insured person must have been entitled to sickness, maternity, invalidity, or contributory age benefit, or they must have contributed to the scheme in the 12 months prior to his or her death. The claim must be made within 6 months of death, supported by a death certificate and the appropriate receipts in the name of the claimant. For more information on the funeral grant, please contact the Social Security office. The Antigua and Barbuda Social Security Board, growing to provide for you.
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6: 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His choice in music. The best there is.

0: shape the future of this nation of Antigua and Barbuda.
1: We have growing economies in the Caribbean, and we have members of the Commonwealth that are producers of raw materials and of finished products. Previously, Caribbean people would go to Puerto Rico or United States of America to purchase building materials, furnishing, electrical, you name it. They want it, they go to Miami to buy it. We're having problems in getting visas. We don't need to stand up and quarrel about it. We have Africa that produces all these things. We should use the opportunity of the Heads of Government Conference to try and at least start discussing, have a dialogue with prospective investors where we can have joint ventures, Afro-Caribbean markets in the Caribbean. We have in Antigua, on our legislation, free trade zones. We can invite them into to develop these free trade zones. And people from the rest of the Caribbean will come to Antigua to do the purchase as they used to do to Puerto Rico and to Miami. We need to make this conference be of lasting value to generations to come.

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0: This one is going out to Antigua Carnival Festival Commission.

sometimes you wonder if you live in a different world and them they in a different world, them in a different world, you in a different world. Saying they're trying to revive Carlos. So listen to me. This one song, Business, I just shut down this day, right? Now you have about 30-something kind of soldiers singing for Carnival. And up to now, you can't get treated with the spirit of Carnival. All social commentary about politics, this, that, government. How can you want people to go, oh, sure, listen, everybody coming up on stage at night singing social commentary? 15 years ago, 20 years ago, I tell y'all, the company's excuse are every song on social commentary. Okay, but the thing about it, all you got to do was just implement on rule and law. That's what bye by it. Social commentary and a song of festival. Festival song, which some faster tempo, so the audience can feel better, second round, feel the vibes of carnival. And most, some of the song are repetition.

the spirit of carnival back. Don't get your tongue. Joy and you can't even implement a hi-fi on corner. Weeks before carnival, playing carnival music. Which are not much anyway. Much party songs. So, people, Carnival Festival Commission, bring back the two carnivals around. Social commentary and now people want a jumpy song, a better song. Carnival so they're just bored on carnival. This carnival is so boring, right? I'm bored around with Antigua. I left my yard to watch a one-song calypso competition. As much as I love calypso, I play them every day. Push all the artists. No way I'm going to go at Antigua Records. You're going to listen one round of calypso with everybody singing social commentary. Pure madness. Festival Commission, I just wake up and just get the right people who have vision. Mr. Peter Abraham, good day, sir.

and things are happening, we remain silent, because no matter what wrong, my party in power. Then we set that trend. We know your party out of power. You are so accustomed to being silent when your government in power. Now the out of power, I am still silent. 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Your government only rang when out of power.

and Booyah, we gone this, and we got our Benna music. Can you imagine when I was singing our own Benna? And believe me, the Booyah is a culture for Dominicans, St. Lucian. They have the

Carnival Sound in Antigua seasonal. They only come sing when it comes close to Carnival. They go to Major Range and Rain, that's it. Our Carnival Sound in Sky, we have one concert during Independence or during Christmas. Like 20 of them can go to a village and have a performance. No. Well, if you got some good committee, what do you expect? That they criticize the government, they criticize this, they criticize that.

0: 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You all right?
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0: Good morning, O'Malley. Edmund, good morning. Margaret, good morning. Yeah, they locked into the breakfast show.

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1: 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It's Carnival, baby.
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0: boy, Daddy Bado, he hit the nail on the head, boy. This is why we Antiguans, national, why we come fourth class citizens in our own country. Because of that. Crab in a barrel attitude.
1: And the music sweet.
0: Just imagine in your own country, you've downgraded to fourth class in your own country.
1: Keep me jumping up.
0: Hear the beauty about it. Hear the escape route I use. Politics, politicians. Politicians should tell I hate our brother, sister, family because of politics.
1: Feel them, they can't stop the rebel.
0: They done set the pattern over 50 years. Divide our we and rule.
1: Feel them, they can't stop the tempo. Can't stop the tempo.
0: And they've done a great job throughout the years, the politicians. They divide us. And now look what become of us. Fourth class citizen in our own country. And look the people who come into our country, they rise in our country. The Spanish, the Guyanese, the Jamaicans. And listen to me, what them do use. You can say where they come from, things bad or wicked in Jamaica. But this is what they use in Antigua. This is what we need, unity. They come in our country, they unite, they support their own, they encourage their own, they buy their own food from their own. Right now, Antiguan stop cook. You have to think where you can get Antiguan food right now in your own country.

0: Oh boy, I'm sorry for my people. 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
1: 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Bad man not kill them. They can't stop the rebel.
0: Now we can't see the light no more.
1: Bad man not kill them. Bad man not kill them. They can't stop the tempo. Can't stop the tempo.
0: Is somebody in blue dead? And you know them, you can't even go to the funeral. Because people going to say, oh, you go to the funeral. You can imagine that? Somebody read the blue now go because people going to say they go to this funeral. Pure madness in this country. And when I have done, I'll blame politicians. Look, where are we? The boy, look, me tell you, boy, me so hurt because how are we come politically warp? Everything a problem. Nobody can do good. 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Once in the power, the same thing.
1: Can't stop the rebel.
0: Topsy turvy. 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
1: Said DK, fired up and boiling for Carnival in Antigua. It's Carnival, baby.
2: Margaret, I don't get to receive me up with the rain and wall up. We just receive the overseas call. My man say, he had a supermarket in the genius was doing good. Until I see me come up one next thing, you have a lack of a fly go America. He said, the people that are OE, they didn't even look back with you. He said, Tony, everything you said is smart and you're right. That is how our people cry in the barrel mentality.

Lest We Forget, by Sidekick Bandit. Nice song. Nice calypso. What you gonna tell the man Colin the Arranger? For classic sounds, Chavez, the writer. TK 104, Danny, good morning. Edmund, your friend King Bandit. Lest We Forget. Prelude. Antigua's Carnival. Tonight is the semi-finals at the ARG, probably around 7 o'clock. I promise it's a comfort to a fool.

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It's going to be a special, Liberty special. I know the boss would have loved this one if he was still around, Mr. Ivan G.T. Bird. That's right, we'll be counting on Antigua's Carnival 100 Hits or Carnival, Calypso Soca, right here at Liberty Radio. 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Liberty Radio's official Carnival 100 Hits or Carnival 2026. Don't miss it.

Special Milton White doing the painters. To Mr. Gregory White, Amanda. To Andrew Priscilla and Charles White Jr. with the General Dress. Good morning to Cousin Joan Rita. To the Mills family condolences going out to

Hey, what, Tanisha? Michelle over Kimi and family over in Canada, Marlon. Morning to Michael and Mrs. Camacho, young Mrs. Camacho. Morning to Koto, Chebanoidi Manor and the Mrs. Emmanuel. Mr. Eustace Gonzalez, good morning. Baba, good morning, sir. Morning to Ben and Xander, Progressive Progress, Marsh Down Villa. Elamar, what's the strike here with? Is it Hagra?

Ladies, is that you? Antigua men can jam more than you? We're gonna prove it during morning last lap. Antigua men, get prepared. The girls say they're gonna outdo us this last lap on Juve. Antigua man, get ready. We were dancing to us. We gotta leave all the weapons.

0: Carnival 2026 right here in Antigua and Barbuda. Hey. As the boss, the late great Mr. Ivor Bird will say, Tony, you've been playing all Antigua music for 2026. Join a bumper, the man. What do you mean by join a bumper? Listen to a bumper. Hola, Tony. Are you Percy? Join a bumper. Okay, listen to the bumper.
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1: This magic feeling.
0: Homeboy, still in the shower. Wanted to Algin Sire.

Construction George, good morning. Good morning to the number one builder, me named George. To the number one painter, Greg. You touch it all, Jay's round South Dennis Beach Bar. 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The crew over there, Batch Engineering. 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Also the Twim Enterprises on the St. George Walter Highway. 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And to Acta Bichu Restaurant over to the Caribbean Cinema. Kendall. Max McCoy. Mr. Sam Benjamin, good morning.

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0: Can't go to my stores, usual roadblock off every day. 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

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What beautiful life, though. 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We can't take silence and a suffer. Not because we back on party, your party in and out of power. No way. Action. People come by my store, be the 20 why you open. How we go open? They dig up the road of them, they left the mall turned to dust. You can't bring on nothing, you can't open the door. Your whole store dirty, filthy. So we have a close. Make a lot of phone calls, talk to the biggest ones, nobody reply. But me tell you. It a good one, so. Agree, change must come. Hungry. But some people can't suffer because of change. Hungry. Yeah, if I can go to somebody and say, hey, this is the right for me. But when you talk, you have some political war beings. Or you're against government. You think me gonna suffer because me back apart, you know, open my mouth. Look, I tell you, I better stop this nonsense though. Bad you on business, you can't open. Me agree them must fix the road, nothing wrong with that. But sometimes how you do it? You can't dig up and left more than so then the mold stop there for these wakes, turn to dust. And then when you're done, you can't go to talk to certain people. But they can suffer because of party colours. That mean this country.

Why go down to Percy Simon, one of your favorites? Money the Man, Sherry the Moor. Ah, yes. A Stinger from 1984. Flag Woman, Bus Ride. Money to Will Keys. Your favorite son, the late great Sir Rupert Philo, a.k.a. Swallow.

Is this Sunday from 7 p.m. Great music for Carnival. Great atmosphere, food. Oh, man, I tell you, OJ's is the place. If you're coming for Carnival 2026, second OJ's Round South. Crab Hill, to be exact. Round South, Passy Burdick. Diamond Brown. Queen Ivina, good morning. Good morning to PJ and Janice Mills down there in Nevis.

on to the sea mask queen. I live. Wanted to bury her, Scotty Nicholas Debbie Hurst.

phone chain. Hey, Edwin. The Gary Merchant, good morning. Yeah. Morning to Auburn Gretel over there in St. Johnson Village, to GBYB, to the management and staff right here at Liberty Radio.

One of Mr. Ulysses Lawrence. The Leapy Chin Charlie X. Mr. Hugo, Mr. Jingle. Mr. Guy with the family. Mr. Taddy Arundel, good morning, sir. Big Mac. One of the mean machine. One Sherat. Bin Laden, good morning. To Neville Brown.

one going to Sid, Mr. Cecil Wade, good morning. To Roma over there in the Big Apple. Red Chitty, good morning. Makaya, Sally Wine, ZZ, Joan, good morning. One going out to Whiskey. Morning to Chew over there in Borlands. To Mr. and Mrs. Joseph Cartwright, good morning. Morning to Destiny. Morning to Spencer's son down there in Grace Farm.

0: You got an extra 2 hours from me today. 5 minutes before noon, 5 minutes before the news, right? Not bad?
1: Yes, we know that's right. White the people's choice.
0: So no countdown this Saturday. What show we having? Teenage Pageant on Saturday. No problem. You can join me tomorrow from 8 o'clock until right here at Liberty Radio. Upcoming song is going out to Big Bobby. Big Bobby, the next one is to you. Here's where I leave you until May the 4th be with you. God bless. Good morning, good afternoon.

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2: Good afternoon and welcome to ZDK News at Noon for Thursday, July 16th, 2026. I'm your presenter, Otisa Ambrose. Here are today's top headlines. Government rejects Carnival streaming delay. And Unku withdraws from Carnival 2026 due to illness. 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
2: Now for the news in detail. The Cabinet of Antigua and Barbuda has reaffirmed that all official Antigua Carnival 2026 events will continue to be broadcast and live streamed. Speaking at Thursday's post-Cabinet media briefing, Director General of Communications Maurice Merchant said Cabinet rejected a proposal that would have delayed the rebroadcast and streaming of official Carnival events by 24 hours. Merchant said Festivals Minister Honorable Dwayne George strongly opposed the move, arguing it would reduce public access to the country's biggest cultural celebration and limits its promotion to regional and international audiences. Cabinet unanimously agreed that keeping Carnival live best serves the public interest, describing the festival as a major cultural, tourism, and economic asset. The decision means Antiguans and Barbudans at home and abroad, along with viewers around the world, will continue to enjoy Carnival events as they happen. Cabinet is also encouraging residents and visitors to attend the events in person, saying strong public support remains vital to the festival's success and its positive impact on the economy. In more news, CCTV rollout enters final phase. The government says Antigua and Barbuda's expanded CCTV surveillance program is on schedule, with installations expected to be completed by the final week of August. Director General of Communications Maurice Merchant says Cabinet was updated on the project by Public Safety Minister Sir Stead Roy Benjamin. Merchant says 42 strategic locations have been selected for high-definition surveillance cameras based on traffic patterns, commercial activity, and public safety needs. The new cameras will be linked to the Royal Police Force's existing surveillance network, strengthening crime prevention, investigations, and public security across the country. Cabinet has endorsed the latest recommendations as work continues on the nationwide rollout. Now, continuing the national stories. Veteran soca performer Clarence Unku Edwards of Red Hot and Burning Flames has announced the cancellation of all upcoming performances after suffering a recent medical emergency that required immediate hospitalization and treatment. In a statement released to the public, Edwards said the decision was made in consultation with his medical team following a comprehensive evaluation. Doctors have advised the popular entertainer to refrain from all performance-related activities overseas for a minimum of 4 to 6 weeks to protect his health and ensure a safe recovery. Edwards described the decision as a difficult one, especially with the carnival season fast approaching, noting that he deeply values every opportunity to perform. He expressed regret for the disappointment the cancellations may cause fans, promoters, and event partners. He also thanked supporters for their prayers and messages of encouragement, saying his priority is a full recovery and that he hopes to return to the stage once he receives medical clearance. And in other developments, PM applauds Cabinet's debate performance. Prime Minister the Right Honourable Gaston Browne has praised members of his Cabinet for their performances during the recent parliamentary debate on the proposed Third Country Nationals Agreement with the United States. Speaking at Thursday's post-Cabinet briefing, Director General of Communications Maurice Merchant said the Prime Minister congratulated his ministers with special recognition for several of the government's newer Cabinet members. Merchant said Brown believes their presentations reflected positively on his administration and demonstrated the quality of leadership elected by the people of Antigua and Barbuda. According to Merchant, the Prime Minister said the debate should make not only his administration proud but the entire nation, adding that it reinforced the public's decision to overwhelmingly re-elect his government. And that was a look at the national stories. Now for news from around the region. First to Cuba. Cuba has suffered another nationwide power blackout, leaving the island without electricity for the third time in just 2 weeks. State power officials say the outage was triggered by a fault at a generating unit in the eastern province of Holguín, causing the collapse of the national electricity grid. Authorities have activated emergency restoration measures, prioritizing power to hospitals, food processing plants, and other essential services. Some areas of Havana had electricity restored by Tuesday afternoon. The repeated blackouts come as Cuba faces a worsening fuel shortage linked to the long-running U.S. embargo, forcing cuts to public transport, flight disruptions, and reduced public services. Millions of Cubans continue to face major disruptions to daily life. And in news coming out of Jamaica, a new partnership between Grace to Grow Mentorship and Training Limited and the Embassy of Colombia to Jamaica aims to strengthen women's leadership and gender equality. The two organizations have signed a memorandum of understanding to collaborate on leadership programs, mentorship, training, conferences, and cultural exchanges between Jamaica and Colombia. The initiative supports Colombia's feminist foreign policy and will include a leadership conference and a 5-day cultural immersion program in Bogota later this year, bringing women leaders from both countries together to build skills, share experiences, and strengthen regional partnerships. And that was a look at news from around the region. Now, here's a recap of today's top headlines. Government rejects carnival streaming delay, and Unku withdraws from Carnival 2026 due to illness. The news was sponsored by Christo Supermarket, and I have been your presenter, Otisa Ambrose. Sportscaster Terry Laraji is on a short break and will be back soon. Stay tuned for the BBC update. Have yourself a good afternoon.
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0: BBC News with Govinda Gill. The former head of the company that operates Italian motorways, Giovanni Castellucci, has been sentenced to 12 years in prison over the collapse of a bridge in Genoa in 2018. He was accused of delaying planned maintenance of the Morandi Bridge. 43 people died when a section fell into the ravine below. The BBC's Davide Gionio witnessed the disaster.
4: I was actually in my hometown visiting my parents and was driving into town when the bridge collapsed, so I actually saw it, which was terrible. And since then, families of the victims have been calling for answers.
0: Our Global Affairs reporter Paul Moss has more details.
5: Maintenance was repeatedly delayed, warning signs were ignored. That, in essence, was the prosecution argument in a court case that is now reaching its climax. Now a court has ruled that the CEO of the company, which owned most of the shares in that section of the motorway, was responsible for failure to keep the bridge in a fit state of repair.
0: The commander of Ukraine's armed forces has warned that the country needs to focus on war and on effective strategy. Oleksandr Sirsky's comments come amidst a row with the outgoing defence minister. His ouster was sparked protests across Ukraine. Critics argue President Zelensky is putting domestic politics before the interest of the country's defence. Oleksiy Hochorenko is a prominent Ukrainian MP.
6: The answer is very simple. In the show of President Zelensky, there should be only one star. So Zelensky became suspicious about possible political ambitions of Minister of Defense. And when he feels something like this, he is getting rid of such people. He is moving them from high and important positions. I think it's not a good thing during the war.
0: The UN says more than 500 people are feared dead after two shipwrecks off Myanmar's coast. Both boats left Rakhine State in late June, carrying mostly Rohingya refugees. Jonathan Head reports from Bangkok.
7: With the Rohingya population caught in the middle of the civil war in Rakhine State and subjected to systematic discrimination and occasional violent attacks, increasing numbers have been making the dangerous journey across the Andaman Sea over the past year in the hope of reaching Malaysia. Almost all communications with Rakhine State have been cut, but human rights groups say reports of bodies being washed up in two different locations suggest that both boats may have capsized. The United Nations says safer routes must be found for Rohingya asylum seekers. Hundreds die every year making the sea crossing, and they are often abused by the people smugglers transporting them.
0: Pakistan, the leading mediator in the Iran conflict, has urged the adversaries to halt hostilities and return to negotiations. It said Islamabad recognised the urgent need to address the conflict's impact on global energy. BBC News. Health officials in Gaza say Israeli strikes have killed at least five people. Among the dead are two people near the Tufa neighbourhood in the north and one person at a tent encampment for displaced people in western Gaza City. The latest killings follow a report from a US group that there had been a recent large surge of Israeli attacks to levels not seen since the latest truce between Israel and Hamas came into force in October. The Algerian president, Abdelmadjid Tebboune, has offered condolences after a fire killed 11 people, including children, at an orphanage near the capital, Algiers. Civil defence officials say 19 others were injured. The cause of the blaze is unclear. Richard Kogoe reports from Nairobi.
8: Civil defence officials have not identified the victims or released their ages. Five people with disabilities were evacuated to safety. Prime Minister Sifi Crib has visited survivors at the Zeralda Bans Hospital and Mustafa Pacha University Hospital, where the injured are receiving treatment for burns, smoke inhalation and shock. Algeria has also been hit by an intense summer heatwave, which has caused multiple fires across its northern regions.
0: South African police say more than 8,000 foreign nationals have been arrested in the past 2 weeks in a nationwide operation against undocumented migrants. A spokesman says some face additional charges for serious crimes, including rape and murder. The operation has targeted illegal mining and organised crime. Wildlife authorities in Nepal have located and fitted a satellite tracking collar on a notorious wild elephant blamed for the deaths of at least 25 people. The animal was tracked in the western sector of Chitwan National Park after a 10-day search. It was tranquilized before officials fitted a device to monitor its movements. This will allow them to promptly deploy response teams to drive it back into the forest. BBC News.
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11: Here's a look at the local weather forecast for Antigua and Barbuda. This is valid until 8 a.m. tomorrow, Friday, 17th July, 2026. Despite the presence of a weak trough, a relatively dry, stable, and hazy air mass will persist and continue to restrict shower activity across the area during the next 24 hours. So today we can expect partly sunny and hazy conditions with a 40% or moderate chance of a brief light morning shower. Tonight, fair to partly cloudy and hazy conditions in general. Winds will come from the east at 11 to 30 kilometers per hour or 7 to 18 miles per hour with lighter spells at times. Seas will range between 1 to 1.5 meters or 3 to 5 feet. Rainfall thus far for the month of July stands at 4.2 millimeters or 0.17 of an inch. Today we expect a maximum temperature of 33 degrees Celsius or 91 degrees Fahrenheit, and our overnight low was 25 degrees Celsius or 77 degrees Fahrenheit. We also expect a low temperature tonight of 25 degrees Celsius or 77 degrees Fahrenheit. The sun will set today at 6:44 p.m. and rise tomorrow at 5:42 a.m. This is the end of the local weather forecast. I am Bernal Simon for the Antigua and Barbuda Meteorological Services at the VC Bird International Airport.
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0: to shape the future of this nation of Antigua and Barbuda.
1: Tonight is my honor and duty to share with this audience elements of Vic Cornwall Byrd's leadership as we celebrate his 100th birthday. As a successor to the mantle of his leadership, history has placed me in a unique position to understand VC. While Vic Byrd was also my father, I can tell you that he was more intent on being the father of all the sons and daughters of Antigua and Barbuda. He became affectionately known as Papa Byrd, precisely for that reason. When he began wrestling with his colonial masters, when he succeeded in replacing his masters, and then when he had to reconstruct a new Antigua and Barbuda from the ashes of our history, these three phases of his leadership over a 50-year period are the essence of VC Byrd. I assert that the greatness of VC Byrd is best expressed by his limited uses of power. I will confine my remarks to this notion that Vic Byrd understood the power which he held and limited its use in order to achieve the greatest good for the greatest number of people, and in that he succeeded. I intend to show that VC Byrd's quest to improve the lives of the poor worker caused him to harness people power in challenging the mighty. His singular purpose was to enhance the life opportunities of those persons who were historically excluded from the benefits flowing from his work and from work. He succeeded by limiting the destructive power which can be unleashed by an oppressed people when they challenge the powerful. VC believed that if poor people's life opportunities are improved, generational poverty would end. I will tell of several decisions and other personal interactions which gave me an appreciation for VC's limited uses of governmental power. Once VC Byrd gained control of the machinery of the state, he would not utilize the power inherent in the head of government in the same way as had its earlier colonial owners. He brought an end to history and constructed a new nation from the ashes of our past. Our first premier limited the uses of governmental power, and even when exercising the power to ensure that better economic conditions were created, that more wealth would be produced utilizing the resources and authority of the state, and that the new wealth and the improved material benefits were spread equitably or in such a way that every person in Antigua and Barbuda could share in this new bounty.
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2: Now, man in there from that live in this area, they will tell you, man have big chat. And when cutlass start fling and blood starts, you have to laugh, man, because then they know. Man in the gang tough. When they start to see blood and start see finger chop off and fly. One man run off, go on the bed, glide on, pull the sheet over his head, right in the ovals. The world a bad man. And the man just come down the road, tight, just right from the street over there, not this one, the next one. And he just comes down, he just start fire for his sharp cutlass. When the man see fingers start fly, all man start fly too. True story. Everything know exactly what me talk about. And I'm making it up. But some man find peace and protection in people around them. Some of the same people go to court and testify you to get some years off their sentence. Be careful about the peace that the world give you. The title, the prominence. There's a fake peace. But Jesus said, I am going to leave my peace with you. That bootleg one, we baptized two young ladies today, and that verse is one of my favorite verses. Jesus said, I will be with you to the end forever. He's faithful. He said, I'm going to be with you even to the end. Managa jump ship. If you're faithful, even when you're not faithful, I'm still rolling with you. I'm a gracious God. Hello? Jesus said, my peace I leave to you, not as the world give. He says, let not your heart be troubled, neither let it be afraid.

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Good afternoon, Tika Barbuda. It's the Tarzan Inn for the Governor Slim on the drive time. Oh. I'll be here taking you down until 6 p.m. Paradise. My paradise. One coming from the man faithful. My country, a paradise.

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one coming from Mariucci Francis. 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Oh yeah, heavy hitter.

0: Last year, we had a party. 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
1: Are you ready? No.
0: It's the Long Bay Lager Caribbean Melting Pot. Thursday, July 30th, 8 p.m. sharp. Carnival City comes alive.
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coming from Baby Eve. The Calypso Monarch, 2025. Father Meek. 3:26 in the p.m. It is the 1000 in for Governor Slim.

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Yeah. 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
0: The King Zakari King. Uncle Eli. Give it a hearing. 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I'll be taking down until 6 p.m.

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Ha. 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
0: The Young Destroyer. Give it a hear. Snap election. 3:57 in the PM. It is the Tarzan. In for the Governor Slim. On the drive time.

There goes Dr. Solo. Friend of all enemies and none. Give it a hearing. 2026 Antigua Barbuda Carnival. The greatest summer festival on earth.

0: 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Keep it locked. Do not touch that dial. 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
1: The Bandit of our culture. Society. 4:10 in the p.m. is this the Tarzan. And I'll be taking down until 6 p.m.

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0: Calypso Lily. 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At 4:40 in the p.m., 20 minutes to 5, it is the Tarzan. In for the Governor Slim on the drive time. 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

0: 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Keep it locked. 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
1: The Calypso Warrior. Take me back to my motherland. 4:46 in the p.m. It is the Tarzan. 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

the poor man's struggle. This one coming from Kyle Sokal. Mama Rose, how are you doing today? Here goes your grandson. Give it a hearing.

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Play.

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0: What? This one coming from Shazzy. Gaza. Is the thousand in for Governor Slim on the drive time.

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1: I'm not afraid. This one coming from Sweet Melody. Give it a hearing.

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Keep it locked. Do not

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2: Welcome to the World at 6 for Thursday, July 16th, 2026. I'm your presenter, Otisa Ambrose. In the headlines, 43 new officers join the ranks of police force, and government rejects carnival streaming delay. 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
2: Now for the news in detail. 43 new police officers have officially joined the ranks of the Royal Police Force of Antigua and Barbuda after successfully completing the 50th recruit training course. The graduates were recognized during a ceremony at the Sir Wright F. George Police Academy, marking 50 graduating classes since formal police training began in 1967. Police Academy Commandant Superintendent Rodney Ellis told the new officers that their careers will not be judged by examination results, but by their integrity, professionalism, and how they treat the public. The six-month program began with 54 recruits, but 43 successfully met the required standards, achieving a 95.6% pass rate. The new officers completed training in areas including policing procedures, criminal investigations, laws, tactical skills, road safety, and public service. Ellis encouraged them to uphold the values and standards of the force as they begin serving the people of Antigua and Barbuda. In more news, airport fees set to rise by $10. Passengers traveling outside the Caribbean will soon pay an additional $10 in airport administration charges. The Airport Administration Charge Amendment Bill 2026 has been passed in the House of Representatives, introducing the increase for travel to and from destinations beyond the region. Prime Minister the Right Honorable Gaston Brown says the measure supports an OECS and CARICOM initiative to provide more reliable funding for regional institutions, including the Eastern Caribbean Civil Aviation Authority. He says part of the revenue will help strengthen aviation safety, support efforts to restore the region's Category 1 FAA status, and improve opportunities for direct flights to U.S. destinations. The increase will not apply to travel within the Caribbean. Now, continuing the national stories, the Cabinet of Antigua and Barbuda has reaffirmed that all official Antigua Carnival 2026 events will continue to be broadcast and live-streamed. Speaking at Thursday's post-Cabinet media briefing, Director General of Communications Maurice Merchant said Cabinet rejected a proposal that would have delayed the rebroadcast and streaming for official Carnival events by 24 hours. Merchant said Festivals Minister Dwayne George strongly opposed the move, arguing it would reduce public access to the country's biggest cultural celebration and limit its promotion to regional and international audiences. Cabinet unanimously agreed that keeping Carnival live best serves the public interest, describing the festival as a major cultural, tourism, and economic asset. The decision means Antiguans and Barbudans at home and abroad, along with viewers around the world, will continue to enjoy Carnival events as they happen. Cabinet is also encouraging residents and visitors to attend the events in person, saying strong public support remains vital to the festival's success and its positive impact on the economy. And in other developments, CCTV rollout enters final phase. The government says Antigua and Barbuda's expanded CCTV surveillance program is on schedule, with installations expected to be completed by the final week of August. Director General of Communications Maurice Merchant says Cabinet was updated on the project by Public Safety Minister Sir Stedroy Benjamin. Merchant says 42 strategic locations have been selected for high-definition surveillance cameras based on traffic patterns, commercial activity, and public safety needs. The new cameras will be linked to the Royal Police Force's existing surveillance network, strengthening crime prevention, investigations, and public security across the country. Cabinet has endorsed the latest recommendations as works continues on the nationwide rollout. And that was a look at the national stories. Now for news from around the region. First to Cuba. Cuba has suffered another nationwide power blackout, leaving the island without electricity for the third time in just 2 weeks. State power officials say the outage was triggered by a fault at a generating unit in the eastern province of Holguín, causing the collapse of the national electricity grid. Authorities have activated emergency restoration measures, prioritizing power to hospitals, food processing plants, and other essential services. The repeated blackouts come as a worsening fuel shortage linked to the long-running U.S. embargo, forcing cuts to public transportation, flight disruptions, and reduced public services. Millions of Cubans continue to face major disruptions to daily life. And in news coming out of Jamaica, a new partnership between Grace to Grow Mentorship and Training Limited and the Embassy of Colombia to Jamaica aims to strengthen women's leadership and gender equality. The two organizations have signed a memorandum of understanding to collaborate on leadership programs, mentorship, training, conferences, and cultural exchanges between Jamaica and Colombia. The initiative supports Colombia's feminist foreign policy and will include a leadership conference and a 5-day cultural immersion program in Bogota, bringing women leaders from both countries together to build skills, share experiences, and strengthen regional partnerships. That wraps up the story shaping our region, but the world keeps turning. Up next, we'll take a closer look on the international front. One person has died and 3 others are missing after a pontoon boat capsized near Alcatraz Island in San Francisco on Tuesday. The San Francisco Fire Department says crews responded after receiving a report of a vessel in distress about 600 yards from the island. Officials say a man found in the water was given CPR but was later pronounced dead. About 20 people were aboard the 3-deck boat and many of them family members taking part in memorial service. 3 people were injured and taken to the hospital in stable condition, while 13 others escaped without injury. Authorities say the boat overturned after taking on water in rough seas. The U.S. Coast Guard and San Francisco Fire Department continued search and rescue efforts for the missing passengers. That wraps up our news for today. Now, here's a recap of today's national headlines. New officers join the ranks of police force, and government rejects carnival streaming delay. The news was sponsored by Townhouse Megastore, and I have been your presenter, Otisa Ambrose. Sportscaster Terry Laraji is on a short break, and we'll be back soon. Stay tuned for the BBC update. Good evening.
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4: BBC News with Govinda Gill. The commander of the Ukrainian armed forces has warned that the country needs to focus on war and on effective strategy. Oleksandr Sirsky made his comments after angry protests took place in several Ukrainian cities against the surprise dismissal of the country's popular defense minister, Mykhailo Fedorov. Paul Adams is in Kyiv.
5: By almost universal consent, Mykhailo Fedorov was an extremely effective minister. More than anyone, he's credited with promoting the sort of technological innovations, especially drones, that have helped Ukraine to turn the tide of the war. But it also seems that Ukraine's young, dynamic defense minister has found it impossible to work with the country's much older commander-in-chief, Oleksandr Sirsky, a national hero, but also a product of the old Soviet-era military system. With the departure of Ukraine's fourth defense minister in 4 years, the country is once again experiencing a period of political uncertainty.
4: More than 850 wildfires are burning across Canada, with officials saying the vast majority are out of control. The large cluster of fires affecting northwestern areas of Ontario is responsible for sending thick plumes of smoke and poor air quality to the city Toronto and parts of the United States. Kim DeFranza is a Toronto resident.
6: Collectively, as a civilization, I think we have to do more in terms of protecting the environment. This is going to happen, but it's happening too often. Every summer, it seems, we're being impacted environmentally by the smoke and these fires.
4: A leading U.S. scientific body says it's becoming easier to link specific extreme climate events to global warming. In a new report, the National Academies of Sciences, Engineering and Medicine said tools and data sets are constantly advancing, allowing researchers to link with a degree of confidence heat waves and cold snaps to man-made climate change. The science is being increasingly used in lawsuits against fossil fuel companies. Families of the 43 victims of the 2018 Genoa Bridge disaster say the conviction of 32 people on charges of manslaughter through negligence is a first step. Those found guilty include the former head of the company that operates the Italian motorways, Giovanni Castellucci, along with some of his senior managers. Paul Mosh reports.
7: It was an accident which saw dozens of cars plunge to the ground, but an Italian court has ruled it was an accident waiting to happen. One of the pillars which supported the Mirandi Viaduct hadn't had any maintenance since 1967, and Italian prosecutors showed that vital safety work was then delayed. The company which operated the motorway was held responsible, and the former CEO of its majority shareholder, Giovanni Castellucci, has now been sentenced to 12 years in prison. Senior colleagues and staff at a maintenance company were also convicted.
4: BBC News. The US Secretary of State Marco Rubio has urged countries to share intelligence to counter what he called a growing threat of left-wing terrorism. Hosting representatives of more than 60 nations, Mr. Rubio said violent extremism by far-left activists in the US had risen to levels not seen in decades. Tom Bateman is our State Department correspondent.
8: The subject of the day-long session was what officials called the resurgence of political terrorism. The focus has been only on left-wing political violence, the threat of which Mr. Rubio called on more than 60 countries to recognise and counter and to share intelligence about. The administration has already said it regards as a domestic terrorist group Antifa, short for anti-fascist, a loose leaderless affiliation of mostly far-left activists. President Trump's Deputy Chief of Staff Stephen Miller said left-wing extremism sought to overthrow America's form of government.
4: The United States has designated two more Mexican drug cartels as foreign terrorist organizations. The State Department said the Juarez cartel and the Los Villagras group had committed numerous attacks against Americans, the Mexican security forces, and civilians. The designation means entities and individuals are denied access to the U.S. financial system. The White House says President Trump will attend the World Cup final between Argentina and Spain in New Jersey on Sunday. It will be the first match he will have attended at the tournament, but Argentina's president says he will not be there out of superstition. 10 previously unheard songs by David Bowie are to be released, recorded from early in his career when he was still known by the stage name Davy Jones. The upcoming album, David Bowie, The Shell Tell Me Recordings, credits the American record producer Bowie collaborated with in 1965 to make titles like I Want Your Love and I Live in Dreams. BBC News.
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11: Here's a look at the local weather forecast for Antigua and Barbuda. This is valid until 8 a.m. tomorrow, Friday, 17th July, 2026. Despite the presence of a weak trough, a relatively dry, stable, and hazy air mass will persist and continue to restrict shower activity across the area during the next 24 hours. So today we can expect partly sunny and hazy conditions with a 40% or moderate chance of a brief light morning shower. Tonight, fair to partly cloudy and hazy conditions in general. Winds will come from the east at 11 to 30 kilometers per hour or 7 to 18 miles per hour with lighter spells at times. Seas will range between 1 to 1.5 meters or 3 to 5 feet. Rainfall thus far for the month of July stands at 4.2 millimeters or 0.17 of an inch. Today we expect a maximum temperature of 33 degrees Celsius or 91 degrees Fahrenheit, and our overnight low was 25 degrees Celsius or 77 degrees Fahrenheit. We also expect a low temperature tonight of 25 degrees Celsius or 77 degrees Fahrenheit. The sun will set today at 6:44 p.m. and rise tomorrow at 5:42 a.m. This is the end of the local weather forecast. I am Bernal Simon for the Antigua and Barbuda Meteorological Services at the VC Bird International Airport.
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10: Did you lose a loved one? 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To qualify, the insured person must have been entitled to sickness, maternity, invalidity, or contributory age benefit, or they must have contributed to the scheme in the 12 months prior to his or her death. The claim must be made within 6 months of death, supported by a death certificate and the appropriate receipts in the name of the claimant. For more information on the funeral grant, please contact the Social Security office. The Antigua and Barbuda Social Security Board, growing to provide for you.
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0: His name, King Fire. The name of the song is A Why You Want. Put your hands together and welcome him to the stage, ladies and gentlemen. You in a tight pose?
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0: I can make more noise than that, you know.